0: Attention, please. Attention all passengers for the Boeing 727 of Cruzeiro from Rio de Janeiro to São Paulo, Porto Alegre, and Buenos Aires. Please follow on to gate number 3 and have a good trip.
1: 晚上六点，你在哪里呢？嘉音 Free Night 城市自由行，将由 Free Night 领航员费平

0: Hello, everyone. My name is Garrett.
1: And my name is Maria.
0: And friends, you're watching Let's Talk in English, where today we finish our story lesson.
1: And remember, the title of that story is Why the Sky is Far Away.
0: Right. This has been an interesting story so far. We don't often get opportunities to read stories that come from Africa, so I enjoy this one quite a bit.
1: It is pretty interesting. In this story, there is a small village, and people can reach the sky because it's very close to them. The sky is kind and lets them break off pieces for their meals.
0: Right, they're able to just break off a piece and eat it. But problems came up. One day, a woman was in a bad mood and took off more than she needed.
1: And she wasted the sky's gift. Well, many people started to do the same thing. They started breaking it off and dropping it on the ground and throwing it into the air.
0: Yes. So what is going to happen next? We'll find out today. We'll also try and find our find it answer.
1: The question is, what did the parents tell their children?
0: What did the parents tell their children? Friends, you can find the answer to that in our story.
1: That's right. It will be in today's story, so keep that question in mind, friends. And now let's go over to our friend Jack for today's keywords.
2: 我们接续昨天的故事。这个村子里的人都以天空做他们的食物，每天都可以吃饱。但是后来他们开始糟蹋、浪费食物。有孩子轻声地对他们说，不要再浪费食物了。Stop wasting it, a child said softly. 副词 softly 就是轻声的、温柔的。看到大家都不珍惜天空所给的食物，天空决定悄悄地往上升。它越升越高，直到再也没有人可以够得着。It rose higher and 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
3: But the people did not do better. The pulling and wasting continued. Pots clanged and people shouted.
4: There's plenty!
3: Cried one woman.
4: I'm going to take a lot.
3: They pulled pieces from the sky and let them fall to the ground.
5: Stop wasting it,
3: a child said softly, but not one listened. At last, the sky spoke in a loud voice.
6: You do not appreciate my gift, so I must move away.
1: Well, Garrett, I was hoping that the story would be something more like the people felt sorry and then they stopped wasting the sky's gift, but it doesn't look like that's what happened.
0: Yeah, remember at the end of yesterday's story, an old man told the sky that the people would do better and he felt bad about it. But today we start off our story with this line.But the people did not do better.
1: They did not. The pulling and wasting continued, which means it kept going. Pots clanged and people shouted.
0: That word clang describes that noise that happens when pots hit into each other. It is not a nice sound.
1: And one woman said, there's plenty. I'm going to take a lot.So again, we see someone taking more than they needed. They pulled pieces from the sky and let them fall to the ground.
0: Yeah, but a child was not happy about this. This child spoke softly and said, stop wasting it.
1: Stop wasting it, the child said in a soft voice. The child said softly, That means you say it in a soft and kind way, not in a loud, mean voice.
0: Yeah, that word softly describes saying something in a quieter voice. But no one listened.
1: At last, the sky spoke in a loud voice, so the opposite of a soft voice. You do not appreciate my gift, so I must move away.
0: Okay, if the sky does move away, the people won't just be able to reach up and grab their dinner.
1: Yeah, because the sky was very close to them, and the gift that the sky was giving them was the food. But because they don't appreciate the gift, the sky said it must or has to move away.
0: Yeah, where's it going to go though? Is the sky just going to move to Canada?
1: Huh, well, let's find out in the next part of our story.
3: That night, as the village slept, the sky slowly lifted. It rose higher and higher until no one could reach it. When morning came, the people woke up hungry. A child cried,
7: "Mother, the sky is gone."
3: Another child cried,
8: "How will we eat now? I'm hungry."
3: A woman looked up and stared.
9: "Why is the sky far away?"
3: she asked. The old man said,
10: "We forgot to be thankful. We took more than we needed."
1: So remember that the sky said in a loud voice that it must move away. Because it said it in a loud voice, I'm sure everyone heard what the sky said.
0: Right. Well, in this part of the story, we go to nighttime. The village slept, we see. Of course, a village can't sleep. This just means all the people in the village slept.
1: They all slept, and as they slept, which means the same time they were sleeping, the sky, where did it go? Not to Canada. It slowly lifted. It rose higher and higher until no one could reach it.
0: Higher and higher. So it's moving up, up, up. Higher and higher. We use that word "and" there, and we repeat "higher" to say that this kept happening over and over. Higher and higher.
1: And it went up and up and up until no one could reach it. When you're able to reach something, you stretch out your arm and get it. But now because it was so high, they couldn't even touch it by stretching out their arms.
0: Yeah, then when morning came, the people woke up hungry. You might have the same thing. You wake up and you want to eat some breakfast.
1: A child cried, "Mother, the sky is gone." So a child notices very quickly, maybe it walks out and looks up and says, "Ah, the sky is not close to us anymore. It's gone. Where did it go?"
0: The sky is gone. And friends, it's time for us to talk about that some more with Jack.
2: 天亮了，忽然听到一个孩子哭喊着，妈妈，天空不见了。Mother, the sky is gone. 句尾的 gone 是 go 的过去分词做形容词用，是指消失的，不复存在的，也描述东西遗失或是不见了。来看例句。The cookies are gone. 饼干不见了。Tessa realized her wallet was gone. Tessa 意识到她的钱包不见了。或是When Seth woke up, the snow was gone. 当 Seth 醒来时，雪已经融化消失了。
0: Thanks so much, Jack. Well, another child cried, "How will we eat now? I'm hungry." It sounds like they were eating the sky every day.
1: Even though one child said the sky is gone, it wasn't actually gone.A woman looked up and stared. When you stare at something, you look at it for a long time.
0: Right. She was able to see the sky. It was just much further away. She asks, "Why is the sky far away?"
1: And the old man that we heard from yesterday said, "We forgot to be thankful. We took more than we needed."
0: That is a good reminder. If someone is giving something to you, make sure to be thankful. They didn't have to do that. It was a nice thing. Friends, we're not done quite yet. Let's go to a quick break. We'll be right back.

0: Welcome back to the show, friends. Well, now we've come to the part of the story where the sky is very high up. I wonder what these people are going to eat then.
1: Right. Remember, our title was, Why is the Sky Far Away? So far, we've seen why. The sky wasn't always far away, but because the people wasted its gift, it moved away.
0: So what are they going to eat? Well, let's take a look at the rest of our story to find out.
2: From that day on, the people had to work for their food. They planted food, hunted, and shared with care.
3: I remember when the sky was near, said one old man. Life was better then.
2: At night, parents pointed to the sky and said to their children,
4: The sky is far away.
5: Because we did not respect its gift.
2: And so, because of this, the sky stays high above the earth. And it reminds people to be thankful.
0: This next part of our story begins with from that day on. And which day is this talking about?
1: Well, the day that the sky moved far away. From that day on, or from that day to the future, the people had to work for their food.
0: They had to work for their food, and it was from that day on, the day that the sky went higher and higher. And now let's go to Jack to tell us more about that phrase.
6: 从那天起，人们必须借着工作来换取食物。From that day on, the people had to work for their food. 句首 from that day on 是表示时间的副词片语，表示从那天起。来看例句。From that day on, they became best friends. 从那一天起，他们成了最好的朋友。或是也可以替换片语中的时间点，例如 From now on, please speak only English in class. 从现在开始，请在课堂上只说英文。还有 From then on, she slept like a baby every night. 自那时起，她每晚都睡得像婴儿一样安稳。
0: Thank you, Jack. So, how did they work for their food? Well, they did that in different ways. They planted food, hunted, and shared with care. Garrett, can you tell us about the word hunt?
1: Absolutely. When you hunt, you try and find animals out in the wild. You catch them or kill them so that you can use or eat their meat.
0: And that's what the people had to do, and they shared with care, so they weren't wasting the food anymore because they had to work to get it.
1: Yeah, so this becomes what they're used to. And then one old man remembers what it was like before. He remembers when the sky was near.
0: He remembers when the sky was so close that they could just break off a piece and eat it. He says, life was better then. And friends, that's today's
1: calendar phrase.
7: Life was better then.
8: Life was better then.
9: 以前的日子比较好。
10: Years ago, we got free food.
11: Yes, life was better then.
10: And a free place to live.
11: Yes, life was better then.
10: And we didn't have to work.
11: Yes, life was better then.
10: So what happened?
11: We grew up.
10: Too bad. Life was better as a kid.
11: Yeah.
7: Life was better then.
8: Life was better then.
9: 以前的日子比较好。
0: Thanks for that calendar phrase, guys. Well, this old man said that life was better then, better when the sky was close and near to them.
1: I'm sure life was easier then. Friends, let's try and find the answer to our find it question now. Remember, our question was, what did the parents tell their children?
0: And the answer is, the sky is far away because we did not respect its gift.
1: All right, yes. At night, parents would point to the sky and tell this to their children. The sky is far away because we did not respect its gift. That's the reason why things are the way they are.
0: And here we come to the end of the story. And so because of this, the sky stays high above the earth, and it reminds people to be thankful.
1: Yes, it reminds people. It makes them think of something that they knew before. Sometimes we need people to remind us of things.
0: Yes, and this story does remind us to be thankful for the things we have, and I'm reminded to review our keywords.
1: Here's your first keyword for today. Softly. Softly. She sang softly to the baby.
0: Hi. Hi. Jeff can jump higher than Claire.
1: Reach. Reach. He reached for his shoes.
0: Hunt. Hunt. My uncle likes to hunt deer.
1: Remind. Remind. Remind me to call my mom. Friends, those are your keywords for today. Don't forget to practice them.
0: And now let's go back and watch that story lesson one more time.
2: But the people did not do better. The pulling and wasting continued. Pots clanged and people shouted.
12: There's plenty,
2: cried one woman.
12: I'm going to take a lot.
2: They pulled pieces from the sky and let them fall to the ground.
13: Stop wasting it,
2: a child said softly, but not one listened. At last, the sky spoke in a loud voice.
14: You do not appreciate my gift, so I must move away.
2: That night, as the village slept, the sky slowly lifted. It rose higher and higher until no one could reach it. When morning came, the people woke up hungry. A child cried,
13: Mother, the sky is gone.
2: Another child cried,
15: How will we eat now? I'm hungry.
2: A woman looked up and stared.
16: Why is the sky far away?
2: She asked. The old man said,
3: We forgot to be thankful. We took more than we needed.
2: From that day on, the people had to work for their food. They planted food, hunted, and shared with care.
3: I remember when the sky was near,
2: said one old man.
3: Life was better then.
2: At night, parents pointed to the sky and said to their children,
4: The sky is far away.
5: Because we did not respect its gift.
2: And so, because of this, the sky stays high above the earth. And it reminds people to be thankful.
6: Hi, friends. Welcome back
0: to Chit Chat. I'm Ivy.
6: And I'm Zach.
0: Zach, the story was interesting. The sky moved away because people didn't take care of it.
6: Yes, they forgot to be thankful and wasted what they had.
0: You know, we are given so many good things. We should take care of them.
6: Right. Saying thank you is important. But we also show it by our actions.
0: Like sharing and not wasting.
6: Friends, what is one good thing you are thankful for?
0: Tell us in the comments.
6: We'll see you next time on Chit Chat.
17: Wow, I thought I knew that song. But I forgot how to sing everything after the chorus.
18: It's okay. Just practice more harder before you sing next time.
17: Practice more harder? That sounds strange. I wish I knew the right way to say it.
18: Wish?
19: I heard a grammar wish.
18: Grammar fairy! Come sing with us!
19: Not now. I have grammar wishes to do.
17: Yes, grammar fairy, Can we say practice more harder? It seems strange.
19: You're right. It is strange. Harder already means more hard. So you don't need to add more. Just say, just practice harder before you sing next time.
18: Just practice harder before you sing next time.
19: You can also use more instead of harder. You could say, just practice more before you sing next time.
18: Just practice more before you sing next time.
19: See, that's how you use more and harder.
17: Thanks, Grammar Fairy. I understand now.
18: Wait, Grammar Fairy, why don't you choose a song? I'm sure you have a beautiful voice.
19: No, that's okay.
17: Please, I wish you would sing.
19: I don't do singing wishes, just grammar wishes. Got to go!
17: Hey, let's make a grammar mistake in the next song. Maybe Grammar Fairy will come back and sing the correct grammar for us.
0: Well, this story reminds me that if there's something that I have all the time, it's easy to forget to be thankful for it.
1: Yes, it's important to be thankful and remember that other people work hard to give us good things. Be thankful and be generous yourself.
0: Yes, we can share if we have more than we need and not waste it. What are some things that you're thankful for, Garrett?
1: Well, I'm thankful for the place I live, for my family members, and of course, the food I get to eat.
0: Yes, those are great things to be thankful for, and I'm thankful for clean water and electricity.
1: Those are good ones too. Friends, hopefully you can join us again next time for a whole new lesson. Of course, that is right here on
0: Let's Talk in English.
1: Goodbye.

0: Jesus said, "I am the bread of life. He who comes to me will never go hungry, and he who believes in me will never be thirsty." Our Daily Bread. This program is sponsored by Our Daily Bread Ministries.
1: 耶稣说，我就是生命的粮，到我这里来的必定不饿，信我的永远不渴。灵命日粮。本节目是由真理文化传播基金会与佳音电台联合制作，李芳主持。
2: Shammah took his stand. 2 Samuel 23:12.
3: Welcome to today's encouragement from Our Daily Bread. The Courage God Gives was written by Karen Huang and read by Joyce Dinkins.
2: 2 Samuel chapter 23, verses 11 through 12. Next to him was Shammah, son of Agi, the Hararite. When the Philistines banded together at a place where there was a field full of lentils, Israel's troops fled from them. But Shammah took his stand in the middle of the field. He defended it and struck the Philistines down, and the Lord brought about a great victory. The Courage God Gives, written by Karen Huang. The CEO was hurting employees with his sharp tongue. No one dared confront him. Everyone was afraid of him, including Gene. But one day, the CEO berated a new employee, reducing her to tears. When Gene saw how everyone in the room stayed silent, he spoke up. "I told him the way he was treating people was wrong," Gene recalls. He was astonished. It was the first time someone stood up to him. He didn't change, but I'm glad I spoke up. Scripture tells us of another man who stood up to a challenge many were afraid of. Shammah, a military warrior of David, came to the future king from difficult circumstances, but God used him to defeat the Philistines. 2 Samuel chapter 23 says, "When the Philistines banded together at a field full of lentils, Israel's troops fled from them. Only Shammah had the courage to defend Israel's food supply. Being the lone man against the Philistine army meant death, but Shammah took his stand in the middle of the field. He defended it." God helped Shammah defeat the Philistines. He may have been the only Israelite in the field, but he wasn't alone. God was with him, giving him great victory that day. There may be times when we're called to stand up to a challenge that everyone else is avoiding. Like Shammah, let's take our stand, relying on God's presence and help. Let's pray. God, give us courage to stand for what's right when others remain silent, trusting that you are with us even when we stand alone. Strengthen us by your Spirit to speak and act with truth and grace, confident that you will uphold us and bring about your will according to your plans. It's in your name, Lord, that we pray. Amen.
3: As you go about your day, reflect on these questions. What challenge is God calling you to stand up to? How can you rely on Him for help?